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somebody in Green Bay tonight like drinking songs. I like drinking songs. I just want to write a song that I feel like my 90s country music heroes would be proud of. And I hope they would be proud of this song. It's called One Too Many. Y'all tune in.

Are you unlucky in love? Love isn't always a smooth road and a ray of sunshine, is it, folks? It twists and turns, and before you know it, you're speeding into a place you don't recognize. Text 888-821-1988 for all the latest info for your journey ahead.

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0: You have a name?
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0: Well, all right then, Georgia. I'm Carolina. Nice to meet you. Enjoy your meal.

0: first thing.
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0: 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I love doing what I do, but it takes good people listening to it. 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

We're about to shoot a live music video for Boat Song right now, y'all. Y'all ready to be in the video? Let's get it, everybody.

That's what I'm talking about, y'all. Y'all killed it, everybody, yeah!